0: 760 AM Vox Radio Hits.
1: Ooh, hey, oh, while we're living in, let me tell ya.

0: 760 AM.
1: Well now, we call this the act of mating. But there are several other very important differences between human beings and animals that you should know about.

0: 760 AM Vox Radio Hits.
1: Here's my key, philosophy. A freak like me just needs infinity.